0: Sherman tune. 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It's a song called "What Will You Say," and I played it for him this morning, and he took a shine to it.
1: Okay.
0: Maddie just suggested we do it as a duet, so we're gonna.

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0: You're welcome.
1: Salam alaikum.

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1: Everybody loves summer, but summer's just spring's bitch. 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But I tell you, casa primavera, that's my religion. 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You said you need something, but the

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3: Everybody will be dancing and we'll feeling it right. Everybody will be dancing and be feeling it right. Everybody will be dancing and we'll feeling alright.
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Got two commas, then I ain't gonna sign it. 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I don't pay to valet. I slap that shit on the curb, then out I step. 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If the car ain't fresh out the showroom, I ain't gonna drive it. 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Yeah, I came here private. I don't pay to valet. I slap that shit on the curb, then out I step. Then out I step. If the deal ain't got two commas. Deal ain't got two commas. If the deal ain't got two commas. Deal ain't got two commas.